I was serving time for jailbait felony. At 4 o'clock in the morning, I was sleeping in my cell. 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

0: trouble started in cell block number 4. 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
0: There's fire everywhere.

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Up past the dynamite.

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If the right one don't get you, then the left one will. You load 16 tons, and what do you get? Another day older and deeper in debt. 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
2: You know, every now and then, I think you might like to hear something from us. Nice and easy.